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1: 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A freak like me just needs infinity.

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1: I'm going under in this time, I feel there's no one to save me. 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